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6: honorable Madisha
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6: honorable Madisha
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4: because he knows when I say get in here you will get in here
6: hong hong hong honorable Matisha can you withdraw what you have just done
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0: re metsotso e le shume le metso e supileng fela hemo wa me dipele ge fihla horeng ya bo supa onso ma metse PCFM makhubu a PCFM hemo wa me di ke 95.6 ma feteng hisa kuting 104.3 ka cha 104.1 maputso 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

Thank you, Mututsi, and good morning. The Minister of Energy and Mining, Lejoa Nompotjwana, has officiated the second Lesotho Energy Access Dialogue, LEAT, in Maseru. Yesterday's event brought together energy experts and academia, policymakers and development partners to push for sustainable energy solutions and strengthen Lesotho's energy sector. Minister Mpotjwane said energy is not merely an infrastructure but a critical agenda to Lesotho's development, highlighting notable progress in electricity access across the country. He, however, said investment and hydropower energy remains low, which calls for an urgent response from all stakeholders. The National University of Lesotho's Vice Chancellor, Professor Isaac Fajana, described energy as the foundation of any country's development, therefore calling for broader collaboration to make it accessible and inclusive. He reaffirmed NUL's support to the sector through the NUL Innovation Hub. On the other hand, Germany's GIZ Lesotho, South Africa and Eswatini Country Director, Mr. Thomas Schreff, and the European Union's ambassador, Matt Sunakren, both pledged support to the government of Lesotho, adding that Lesotho is also a potential hub for clean energy, which it can even export in the region. Meanwhile, the Ministry of Energy announced plans to establish a compact delivery and monitoring unit and launch the Lesotho Renewable Energy Summit to review policies before implementation. Basotho Action Party's spokesperson Lepolesa Magutwane says history repeating itself in Lesotho's politics, where internal party conflicts give birth to breakaway parties, could erode public trust in democracy. In an interview with PCFM regarding the current political climate in the country, Magutwane said Lesotho's political history shows new parties are typically formed following conflicts and power struggles within ruling parties or primary parties within a coalition government. He pointed out that those conflicts usually emerge within the executive committee or leadership of the ruling party, which he warned could undermine the public's confidence in the implementation of democracy. Magutwane observed that the leading party in the coalition government, the Revolution for Prosperity, RFP, was established at a time when Basotho had lost faith in politics and came with convincing premises. He concluded by advising that Lesotho needs to introspect to avoid being classified among nations that do not adhere to democratic principles. The ambassador of the People's Republic of China to Lesotho, Yang Xiaokun, says China's expanded zero-tariff policy for African exports aims to deepen trade cooperation and create new opportunities for African countries, including Lesotho. Speaking at a reception celebrating the zero-tariff policy, Ambassador Yang noted that China began granting zero-tariff treatment to certain products from listed developed countries, including African nations, in 2005, and the scope of eligible products has continuously expanded since then. This follows a recent announcement by Chinese President Xi Jinping that China will fully implement a zero-tariff policy for 53 African countries that maintain diplomatic relations with China, a list that includes Lesotho. Meanwhile, the Minister of Agriculture, Food Security and Nutrition, Sidibe Motsoaborane, said the initiative will create new opportunities for local producers and exporters while strengthening economic cooperation between Lesotho and China.
The Department of Agriculture in Berea will hold a foot and mouth disease awareness roadshow in Tianjing today to educate farmers on the prevention and early detection of the disease. Livestock Area Technical Officer Ms. Itumeleng Lohofola Masopa said the campaign aims to strengthen farmers' knowledge of livestock management and measures to protect their animals from infection. She said farmers will be informed about the dangers of foot and mouth disease and receive practical guidance on preventing its spread. The roadshow will begin at the veterinary clinic and proceed to the Tianjing Youth Center, where agricultural experts will engage with farmers. Awareness posters highlighting key messages on the disease's prevention and control will also be displayed during the campaign. And in international news, more than a tenth of the population in Afghanistan is reported to be faced with hunger, as 4.7 million struggle to feed families due to increasing unemployment rate. This comes after U.S. top donor to Afghanistan cut almost all aid to the country, and many other key donors, including the U.K., are said to have significantly reduced contributions. The current UN figures indicate that the aid received in this year decreased by 70% as opposed to 2025. Reports indicate that the country is also affected by severe drought, leaving more than half of the provinces in the country in dire need for food. Children also suffer severe malnutrition, causing an extreme number of fatalities. The spokesperson of the government, Hamdullah Fitrat, told the media that the government inherited unemployment, poverty and hardship from the previous regime because of its sudden removal, and emphasized the government's commitment to providing employment to its citizens. And lastly, the weather forecast. It is fine with few clouds and cool to cold this morning with light northeasterly wind. Fog can be observed at some places, mainly over the highlands. It is expected to be partly cloudy over the northeastern parts, but fine with few high-level clouds elsewhere. It is otherwise expected to be mild but cooler to cold at some places in the highlands as the day progresses. Wind is expected to be light to moderate northwesterly. There is a very slim chance at 20% of isolated rain and thunder showers over the northeastern parts. This marks the end of the news bulletin. News flash coming up in Sesotho at 9.

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2: I rise to table a report.
1: Honorable Chairperson of the Social Cluster for Chairperson. Yes,
2: I rise to table the reports, the report of the portfolio visits of the health facilities in Thabatseka, the report of the portfolio committee of the Social Cluster on petitions.
1: Okay. Just sit down for a while. Honorable Chairperson of the Social Cluster, Udo Iduki se hape ka mga ntlhatsa maisu.
3: Matlatsa ngotsa maisi wa dipuisano. 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
0: I'm humble. 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
1: 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That's all. That is Rilo. 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

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How about you? 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Bruno Mars, I just might. Good morning.

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0: Hello, Zayshin. 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I'm a self-made billionaire. What are
1: you? You're a billionaire.
2: What? What?
3: No, you're going to
2: today, my day just keeps getting better and better and better and better and better.
4: Yes, I knew it.
2: So, things still okay with between you and your wife?
4: Yeah.
2: Yeah, that's dope. That's dope. That's good, man. That's good. That's good. Yeah, no, we should, okay.
4: But hey, so
2: out of curiosity, do you like get a kiss every day before you leave the house?
4: Emba, of course.
2: Oh, okay. Yeah. All right, why do you have to specify that it's Emba?
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Amanda Black, Masithandane, Una Rams. 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Okay, good morning.

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2: 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Kimamiti and that die. Mohomea Fati is a big song with the Kimmy.
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1: 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mental health support group ha se bitswa le sotho mental health support group.
0: Oh, okay.
1: E se bitswa African Mental Health Support Group. Hola je fa pane ngwe ukwi. 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
1: 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You let the mind to be sober.
0: Yeah.
1: 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They must remember but really we flatter them and be cloud them with facts that cannot make it possible for the brains to remember. Jele ga education system ya rona e dropile. No. Our living standards have dropped. Ke ma paramente a tla etsa decision tse critical jwang. When the brains are flooded with fats and sugar. So now, ene ba critical ho gana. Who do you associate with? How to say motho tiana le yena o bua ka? How so I saying with one? Mamela ke dio. I'm afraid I don't. Because information e ke fumanang ha se matlafatsa. 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So all that I carry is complaints in the morning. So the first thoughts I process are complaints. The rest of the day my mind is going to be on a complaining mode. And ya makala gona go ba nengi re bula ntse ke ngwangwa ge ya go ba nengi re bula ke le stressed. It's because I'm feeding negativity to my brain. Here is second person, the person next to hatlo ba lantho tse mohlabolla that inspire the mind. 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
0: Yeah.
1: It's not about them.
0: Sure.
1: It's about what I'm doing. So but I'm not that we are living for now yena ha yo batla o phela la o sasa ke re hai gena le philosophy tse fapane. Can we agree? But let's wait and see which one works. Because you know no everything ya depend out and depend on moon either this is black or it's white. Our forefathers and our parents la hana sina musebetsi huno sina to tungian employment huno sina tlala mushanyana na ho labo sina di pofolo na fika ikirisa ka selemo apatola ka khomo ha re khomana tjena ke 10 ka 12000 for human sake ha re etse 10 for simple maths. 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But after 5 years he would have 8 to 10 cows una resign au kala bophelo ba ha. He was well off ke manga ka resigna ka mara 5 years ha ka ta gola 12000 every month ke mara gola 100000 every month and a resigna ka mara 5 years u banare I have done enough. It's because this commodity you cannot save. That's not economy building structure or ingredient. It does not fall under economy building ingredients. It's a tool. It's independent fela gona iwe le kagatso le jwa ha iwe le kagatso le ne pa itseng tla. Who do you associate with? O bua le boma liko ga gang
0: yo
1: o shebella. Because I know TV is there to delay our thinking processes. Ah, no, that ko jine jana ke motho a moholo wa monna tatile go shebella story ke re heavens. So what do we do now? We read books. We watch podcasts. We watch programs. That inspire you. Ha ba fela ntwana yetsa ha o ka ta ho mamela. Yetse o utlo o hloka ho phama and do something that is inspiring. Ha ona rocket science, ha ona hard things. O tla utlo hore mfarona di ka ta mamela ja utlo ho na ntwana ke tlameng jolo yetsa. That's what we need. Just to bring a spark on the next person. Aphame. 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You just need to ignite the fire. So how so feletswe o tla me go filwa ke emong. A o thusa o tlatseletse o phame.
0: Yeah.
1: E le ntwana ne re bua gare. 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It's a lack of sense. 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That is why you will be tossed to and fro by every other wind of doctrine. You must be steadfast and know what you want.
0: Yeah.
1: So how tsebana o batlang la ho bona ha ba nna ngwane no motho ba nna bona thopola tsena ba nna but wale ha nge simo ke ya motho o ya ga ah motho o ya Bloemfontein ha ra ya ga ke a hlotse. 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This person was clear on na ke ya kwa.
0: So
1: wena o ya kae?
0: Oh.
1: E lore ho thwe smart ladies. When a guy comes to propose. Ha re na ona le bokae ona leng. Look at this. I nearly said they are foolish, but ha ke atjo. All they look at, go on a mutona lebukai. As long as he can provide economically, that's fine. That's not life. It's more than just money. There is a lot in life. So, where are you going? Ki utlo hore na momo yang ke mong ka tsamaisana ntsela lo wena or not. Elore, we should have people who are sound in the brain to an extent dia hore mushanyeno a tshwere di milioni a ntse le ka mo flaunta ka tsona mo etsang a re no go with your millions brother. I will eat my pap and cabbage. I know where I'm going. One day I'll get my own things. Ha ke mo mo ya. 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
0: Come on.
1: Ngambaka tsheswa ke letsatsi ngambaka o tlwa ke dipula ngambaka o tlwa ke sagame. I know where I'm going. Hora moshane mo nga nhlabolla. It's one of those confirmations. It's what trying about dibuang and moshane no ba motsa o re no. I've got my appointment with the future. I'm going to be the president of this country. I'm going to preside matters pertaining this country.
0: Yeah.
1: Including presiding over you.
0: Halala.
1: Now, confidence ejwalo. Erimfanona is determined. And let me tell you what. Whether he's aso gona ja mofena ka pa ke mofena. He will be a president. Wazala go bani? He proclaimed it.
0: Ooh.
1: That guy, watch this space. Is going to be a president. Why? He aspired to be one. Now, usoma mela motho. Sheshesha ba mo psychology le batho. Ore hae ba le batla ho ngkhethela hore ke tse 1 2 3 rather not vote for me. I stand for the principle. If you want me to breach my principles, find help somewhere else. So I don't just want a lot of people to support me. I want the right people to support me. So ha o tlhoka ga re tya o tena. You are free to get off. Ha ke mo mo yante.
0: And it's okay.
1: Ha re lwane. O mo gotsi ya ka ba thaki tlosa malwena. Why our minds are not aligned. O mamelang. 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O shebella eng. That determines your destiny. Na buke ne ke ba la ine the millionaire next door. Such a powerful book. What do you can when you don't know what a millionaire should look like, you cannot tell. So, but old money does not make noise.
0: Ooh. Yeah.
1: Barin zin lerata kincha. Pare, ha hona leto la li zang to prove that he has money. He do things because at shock. How old? Ha to reka kulu ya selimo to prove I can buy kulu ya selimo. You know, la hana chenana. I mean, go for assignment. Simple assignment.
0: Okay.
1: Go to the social media. How wana watu nzeba flonta kati kului, hei kului inaka, hei jina mutua, hei kului inyitang. You remember the concepts from the millionaire next door.
0: New money.
1: It's a new money. The old money. 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It's silent. 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It's silent. 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He's not rich.
0: Okay.
1: He's wealthy. It's a melalimu, hundred good cat, yana lid. He's a solo man, it's a melamon, it's a melam fumaduai. He's just another guy. But why high and they don't know your high moon? But if you have they don't know it's him.
0: Hmm.
1: They don't even know who owns that place.
0: Hmm.
1: And he's there.
0: Hmm.
1: That's old man. But taba bona bo hlokwa ke na hore mafua kelello so wa bona na tla ha bonolo jwang mo ge sa lukisang dikelello ge dumela hore philosophy tse re di adoptileng hangata ha ise ka mehla ge kudiswa ke tsona.
0: Oh yeah,
1: ya sebetsa, I must enjoy my man.
0: Ka
1: go ipata ke ipatala melo sebetsa ga thata. So in the midst of enjoying my money, I act irresponsibly. Kids and I do the last things first. I get quite like a regular year to I get quite like a regular to I get quite like a movie about against it. And one thing for sure, Rilo, life has got principles.
0: Yeah.
1: So is money. It has got principles and rules. When you don't understand the coding and the rules of money, now get a lot. Hey, now I'm talking about it. I don't know how it all happened. I mean, this is not open for discussion.
0: Mm-hmm.
1: It's better to build a house than to buy a car. Kennedy Hunalu and our Twahuibung out Hunale Motaba lady, Motuelo Mesuai, the courier service. Huyanagului, it's not a luxury, it's a necessity.
0: Yeah.
1: So, Ramotuelo Gului, Jofisia High. So he needs a car before anything else. But when I bought a fellow, he will make a Muslim by a high. It's useless. It's a status quo. Keep it, I have got her. When I bank a fellow by a Muslim, get senior a chalet. You are that in Kalemaim. You create a kid, a whole lot of regular suit. He's and doesn't matter how long more like I'm holding the next person or you be dear. And the reality goes so feel. How so feel? How not so
0: feel?
1: I swear not that.
0: Now,
1: you can't say it. Because you'll be busy taking care of the affairs.
0: Wow.
1: So how's on that matter? Lenako, in a poor country, two or three people, but some of the man, they want to be worshipped. People who really have money are working in their business. They are minding their own business. They have no business of flaunting. They have no business. They have no business to do that because they are busy working, not to impress others.
0: Yeah.
1: Those are two different things. Now, the book Compounding Effect, how do you solve a matter before you realize you will be far? If you want to solve a matter, you will be able to solve a matter. money is not the asimori anting ha re sebeletse chelete hala tsena ha ke tswa hoseng ke ya mosebetsing la ke tsa thapelo ko modimo a 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
0: yo
1: and God will solve my problem. Don't worry about yours. Solve other people's problem. 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
0: some blessa ka bo 200 fela e sa tsebe no tsana itswa ka.
1: When you solve really when you dictate change. 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That is why it's so powerful. 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
0: 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Rich Dad Poor Dad and that the lang philosophy of life is one of that rich dad o re hele rilo good morning botata we want people to approve of us ibile ga batla bare behe pele ka po ba ropele diatla 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
0: Yeah.
1: It's on me. 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

0: I was Asian. It's in the house. I'm a self-made billionaire. What are you?
1: You're a billionaire.
2: What? What?
3: I know you're going to
2: do this. Today, my day just keeps getting better and better and better and better and better.
1: Yes, I knew it.
2: So things still okay with between you and your wife?
1: Yeah.
2: Yeah, that's dope. That's dope. That's good, man. That's good. That's good. Yeah, no, we should. We all okay.
1: But hey, Tongolong is
2: hand. So out of curiosity, do you like get a kiss every day before you leave the house?
1: Emba, of course.
2: Oh, okay. Yeah. All right. Why do you have to specify that it's Emba?
4: ECFM. Your pops. All of it.

0: Allo Zeci, this is in the house. I'm a self-made billionaire. Wanori,
1: you're a billionaire.
2: What? What?
3: I know you're gonna
2: today,
3: do this.
2: My day just keeps getting better and better and better and better and better.
4: Yes, I knew it.
2: So things still okay with between you and your wife?
4: Yeah.
2: No, that's dope. That's dope. That's good, man. That's good. That's good. Yeah, no. We should. We all okay. Okay. Okay.
4: But
2: hey, yeah. So out of curiosity, do you like get a kiss every day before you leave the house?
4: Emba, of course.
2: Oh, okay. Yeah. All right. Why do you have to specify that it's Emba?
5: ECFM. Your boss. Our

0: Thank you, Vilo, and good morning. Census enumerators say they are in a dilemma that they might not receive their salaries for the second month as they signed a one-month contract for which they have also not yet been paid. The Child Protection Team in Berea will celebrate International Day of the Boy Child tomorrow at Kwening. Members of the Risk Communication and Community Engagement Team in Kuting have been trained on PrEP and other types of long-acting injectables that prevent HIV infection with the aim of promoting HIV infection in the district. In international news, although the Sudanese army insists that its attacks are not targeted at civilians, the death toll from military drone strike continues to rise following reports of another attack that killed 28 people in West Kordofan yesterday. In other news, at least 19 people, including three children and three women, were killed yesterday in an Israeli army strike in southern Lebanon. More details at 25 minutes past one.
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3: Anna, Haraga, Zarasoto, Oshang, Kabukazake, Motu, will be the car. Mautung, Pelepata, Yaflosheme, in Tani, still in Sesipuja, Kisikistini Botomo, Uzmakaus, Batten Downu, Emitopa, in the car.
4: Valley, Scaraka Munandi, the heating. Kimamiti, and that die. Mohomea Fati is very strong with that. 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
6: 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Emiraro kamara hora ya leshumele motsolo mong. Thank you, Kalebo, at Bello, Kadifoza, Ditaba, Zahora, ya leshumele motsolo mong. Family, the Jenna who for play at 11 o'clock. Not a fair.

0: Sahaba, Sanaki, the regular collector worker, but so who's the kick in the middle of Halahala Blake in the future. Carmelan's imposal of Moria, and I can take him over here, China, Mohili, King, and Palatulikara. Ahela, I saw my young man who knew Mohalan, Toya Gizaha. 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Hatch, Carmela gives him Paul, Alamasa, and Omanamadi.
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0: Anna Haraga Zarasoto o Sheng Kabukazake Motu Uyubi Dita. 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Kimamiti and that die. Mohomea Fatsi is strong with that Timmy.
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0: Foul play at 11 o'clock. 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Babe come on Sala Rato about Baba Hulu who born. Kill the baby Bakoking, who running in there, Tobanga Bonnish lay sailing to a aeropila Leona Capo, a air dealing, a selling normal. 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
11: Are you an artist, a creative or an artistic practitioner? 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We have a grant call for you. 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

0: Europe, enhancing regional cultural production while promoting cultural dialogue through co-creation of new narratives. 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Applications are now open and close on 29th of May 2026. 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
0: Ntsoma metse PCFM lenano ke lona la ditaba tsa morao rao meet day life le bitsola ka ke tlhima kutle e yandate jwale le re ho fihlela ha jwale le ile la kena mekolotong ka tshepo ya hore bonyane di allowance ka pa meropotsonyana ya ho sebetsa dibakeng tse holo etsetse hole e tlabekene
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1: 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You know, we is a bang or every functionally, but not a total data of a net. The internet is making a lemon of a putu. I came. Well, it won't have to pay everything. It's a bit again. I don't want to live on tower. What happened to a daddy badge? The one a little very ambiguous. I can have a lot of the matter of Ramona. Badge, I was just on a badge. I played to Patra and what we buy the 29th. First batch will be paid. First batch giving. Hali in detail. The end we are doing to tell you, in the reason we are going to go to Ghana. We are going to go to Ghana. We are going to go to the press conference. We are going to go to the site. We are going to go to the TV. We are going to go to the But as it stands, I also have the explanation. We want to be remunerated as per the contract. 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tsiletsa Very time she did how to put until the 30th of this month, which is or the 31st of this month, which is May. Have us not meet that guy. So what I got more to look at high as in the top at the other staff with the rapidity will be the top at that. And we don't have clear communication. It's as ambiguous as it is. 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
0: O fela go le jwa mmamedi wa PCFM ke a hlokomela gore ntse lo ka o kena nomoro ke 2121-9956 kapa 59956 go fema nya tla o jwalo wa hore o tle o kene rutlo na maikutlo ha ke a feng o bona ka tharollo 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

0: Mr. Shane S.A. coming through on PCFM 92.8 104.3. It's called Ghetto Groove 2.0. Before that one, Goba, hanging out with that New Town Soul. It's called Indlela. Welcome to the show, ladies and gentlemen, brothers and sisters. It's called The Fuse. It's a show that comes your way Mondays to Thursdays between 1 and 3 p.m. My name is Lerato, Funky El Pito, Jersey number 45, the Tom Tabano, the Airways. Well, like I see so, between now and 3 o'clock. Shout out to Tladi Makute for coming through with the midday live right there. That was between 12 and 1 p.m. Of course, Palulu and the Mkhabudi coming through between 9 and 12 on the 912 Street. Salafa Mututi on time, so as well as Mkhosa's finest, Kimabulala Zonke, coming through right there on Selimela. Well. Today's show, we're talking red flags in relationships.
1: Okay.
0: Yeah. What's a red flag for a relationship?
1: Oh, man.
0: That's exactly what I'm talking about. Coming up next, ladies and gentlemen, Tumelo Jani's got the news. It's exactly 15 after 1 o'clock.

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2: So, TV, we're talking red flags.
3: Mm-hmm.
2: Yeah. Red flags.
3: Oh, okay. In relationship.
2: What's a red flag for a relationship?
3: I think for me, somebody who's always talking about themselves. Like, it's always about I've been in this situation. I think which year was it? I think 2023.
2: Mm-hmm.
3: Was a perfect boyfriend at the beginning. We were planning to. I think I didn't realize at first he was planning to get married, like after only a few months. So it was like. Next year, son, then you're like, okay, and then I'm still going to school and I have plans to go back to school, but you know what, those things don't matter. It's all about what he wants. It's I want this.
2: It's I
3: and you know, bunch of similar, you know, like when comments is about ignorant, but what's the point of going back to school? Like, I have money, you don't need those type of comments. Then they are very dangerous. How can you ignore?
2: You know, for me personally, anybody who takes the Dabatsa relationship into the social media.
3: Content.
2: For me, that's a red flag, straight up. Or even on social media, and even you're just getting one word, text responses. Even in English, labor one letter. Guys, that's what we're talking about today on Real Talk. It's a Love Wednesday. What's a red flag for a relationship? Help us. That's a red flag.
3: Yeah, I have a question.
2: Time for the 25 after 1 bulletin with Tabel Lojani. It's in English.

0: Thank you, Funkiel, and good afternoon. Census enumerators say they are in a dilemma that they might not receive a salary for the second month as they signed a one-month contract for which they have also not yet been paid. Speaking to PCFM earlier today, the census enumerators said although the Bureau of Statistics released a statement yesterday saying they will be paid on the 29th of this month, they have no faith because the agreement was that they were only going to work for the month of April and then get paid. They said the promise was also that of the 16,000 maluti they are to receive, they would be given 10,000 maluti to start the job, which they would use for transport data or airtime and other necessities. They say that did not happen, forcing them to dip into their own pockets to get to work and buy data to ensure the job gets done. They further stated that the Bureau of Statistics breached their agreement and there is no explanation from it regarding this poor working conditions of the exercise. They are not sure when will end. Meanwhile, the concerned enumerators have issued a statement in which they want that they have resolved to stop working from today until all outstanding allowances are paid. The Berea Child Protection Team will celebrate International Day of the Boy Child tomorrow at Gwening. This year's theme focuses on raising confident boys. The event organizers pointed out that the day is intended to highlight the need to support boys and raise awareness within the community about the pressures they face. A society often expects them to remain strong even in difficult situations. Meanwhile, the team's secretariat and senior child welfare officer Tato Masopa says many boys suffer in silence and are denied the opportunity to be guided on issues regarding their rights and well-being. Masopa added that investing in boys' education and allowing them to participate in community discussions helps them grow into responsible individuals. The event will be attended by district heads of departments in Berea, child protection advocates and representatives from the private sector. Members of the Risk Communication and Community Engagement Team in Kuting have been trained on PrEP and other long-acting injectables that prevent HIV infection with the aim of promoting HIV prevention in the district. The training was organized by the Department of Disease Control in the Ministry of Health to equip the team with accurate information to promote PrEP uptake. Officials said this team plays a crucial role in raising awareness about PrEP in a non-stigmatizing and non-discriminatory manner while also dispelling common misconceptions. Due to a rise in infections among women, officials highlighted the urgent need for targeted HIV prevention strategies. Similar training sessions are scheduled to be rolled out in other districts. And in international news, although the Sudanese army insists that its attacks are not targeted at civilians, the death toll from military drone strikes continue to rise following reports of another attack that killed 28 people in West Guanafan yesterday. This report was made by Sudan Emergency Lawyers, an organization that monitors war crimes. The organization further stated that yesterday's attack occurred at a time when the Gubayash market was crowded with people. The army denied these allegations, stating that its drones struck two combat vehicles belonging to RSF militants that were at a fuel station. It also maintained that the only casualties were those who were at the station. Meanwhile, this attack highlights the worrying use of drones in this war. The United Nations High Commissioner for Human Rights, Volker Turk, stated that drones killed approximately 880 people between January and April this last year. In other news, at least 19 people, including 3 children and 3 women, were killed yesterday in an Israeli army strike in southern Lebanon in Deir Kanan town. The killings follow reports that U.S., Lebanon and Israel had agreed on a 45-day ceasefire and said to resume peace talks at the beginning of June. Despite the said agreement, both Israel and Lebanon's army, Hezbollah, have continued to exchange fire in southern Lebanon. In a statement released yesterday, Lebanon Ministry of Health said that additionally to the deaths in Deir Kanan, further 9 people were killed and more than 30 injured in Nabatieh and Tyre districts. The ministry said all these civilians were killed in strikes from drones while in their different residences. Lebanon, through Iran-backed group Hezbollah, joined the war in March in retaliation to U.S.-Israeli strikes that killed Iran's supreme leader. This marks the end of the news bulletin. News Flash coming up at 5.
1: So what question do you have?
0: Get a work at like publicizing things, a holiday, you know, when there's conflict and less of that. So I'm thinking, I'm like, I always wonder, I get getting with that guy, celebrities, why do you have to joint statement, public statement? This is to sadly announce that we are no longer together. For the why? For the who?
1: But I believe it's for the good cause. Because at the end of the day, people knew you, Nalamutani. Now, if people see you, they start thinking you're cheating on that one.
0: Okay, yeah, maybe, but let me say, you know why? But the reason, like, I don't know if you're like a Big Brother fan, you do watch Big Brother.
1: Yeah,
0: there's this couple, Tato and Geshwan.
1: Mm-hmm.
0: So they recently separated, I think, sometime last month.
1: Mm-hmm.
0: So Tato was the only one who released a statement, and then people were expecting Geshwan to say something. He just removed the merit to Tato, immaculate. What do they call it on social? Is it a bio or whatever?
1: Yeah.
0: And he did not say anything. So I was like, oh, and I was like, ouch. Okay.
1: But can you imagine you're in a relationship with somebody who's over now, someone too complicated?
0: No. But I feel like celebrities sometimes they overshare things.
1: Yeah, but now my feeling is like, if you check me,
0: right.
1: When I joined Facebook, I've never really posted Motekinale. Lemohataka, I never posted it.
0: Okay.
1: I never did.
0: Why?
1: How do I love one summer to unlentil? Eh, Kimona Mugilinting. When I was a little man, fella, didn't I give a tamu?
0: Yeah. You.
1: But at the end of the day, I believe, everybody's got their own choices when it comes to Tabatawa. Now, what do you post on social media?
0: Yeah.
1: All girls.
0: Yeah.
1: You never post me on Facebook.
0: Yeah.
1: And when you're like, so why should I post you when you have so many men who will actually even post you?
0: Yeah, kapa mochapitla etse in a relationship with us aurerisa. Ucho watu sentele la usacho inbox ya
1: kwa bono sonale.
0: Sago mbidi muntado.
1: Oh,
0: what's your down with your
1: guys, that's what we're talking about today. What's a red flag for a relationship? Thank you to Velojani with the news in both Sesotho as well as in English.
2: Hey, don't look away. 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Yes, you. How's your business going? 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

0: 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You got the funk right here, man. It's a Wednesday. It's a love Wednesday. 20th of May, 2026. And yeah, man, it's just time for us to actually, you know, talk here about office politics. But before all that happens, we're going to be getting straight into what we call, in fact, we're going to get into the commercial break. Then afterwards, we talk office politics. But otherwise, we said we're talking, guys. 6200-9956, 6200-9956, Kinomoroya WhatsApp. What's a red flag for a relationship? Okay, Mhlakwana David MC Ntako Arafela Releshano. Releshano. Utiaka Trompo Alessandra Wana. Well, the funk master, lack of communication and too much demands for money. Baby, you could pension at Amurile Manal. And again, mid month. Imagine. Who to you go again? Kekai Dwali. Elhua. Lesuka Lesmaela. 6200-9956. Blame shifting. It will get worse as time goes. I mean, you'll end up, you know, apologizing for the wrongs you didn't do. My girl Sissy, all the way from K1. Yeah, shout out to K1, man, and Lukonopo. Oh, again. 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And like Bafazi, I turned the drama, man. Background check is a big no for me, my guy. Master Roofs are emotional blackmail, le bad manners. Even Mutunana, it's funny. Hola, Master Roofs. We'll check more of what you guys are saying when we come back here. But coming up next, we're talking office politics. And today on office politics, ladies and gentlemen, we're talking four causes of employee demotivation and HR solutions to overcome them. I mean, do you work in an office filled with, you know, motivational posters? You know, the ones, you know, with mountain scenes and phrases like difficult roads often lead to beautiful destinations. And, bo, you never fail until you stop trying. I mean, they are lovely, but often employee demotivation posters seem more appropriate. Something like every dead body on Mount Everest belongs to a highly motivated person or teamwork, ensuring that your hard work can be ruined by a coworker's incompetence. If you work in an office where you feel demotivated or you're the manager or HR manager of a team that lacks motivation and enthusiasm, you might wonder where you've gone wrong. So we're going to be looking at four common causes of employee demotivation and how you can actually overcome them.
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5: All right, we're back at it. And yeah, ladies and gentlemen, like I did say earlier on, we're going to be talking here today about four common causes of employee demotivation and how you can actually overcome them. Okay. Well, let's talk about low or unfair pay. You can pay all of your employees above market rate and you will still demotivate employees if your pay structure is unfair. If John and Sally are doing similar jobs, their paychecks must be similar. And you need to be able to clearly articulate why there may be differences in their salaries. I mean, it's okay if Sally makes more money because she has additional experience and higher performance ratings. But it's not okay if she makes more money because she's female and you're trying to make up, you know, for past discrimination. Run a pay audit and do this regularly. Every time you hire or promote a person internally, take a look at salaries and make sure the amounts look equivalent and fair. And keep an eye on your salary market rates, even if you don't have employee turnover. Well, let's talk about the second one, ilim bullies in the workplace. Coming into work is hard enough, even when you offer your employees a department bully. You may find that they find it difficult to get excited about work at all. And this can happen even if the actual work is fulfilling and precisely what they want to do. A bully can exist at any level and antagonize any level. Bosses can be afraid of an intern just as interns can fear their bosses. And bullying knows no gender. Now, HR guides are going to accept that. Bullying, as long as it's not directed at an individual based on their protected classification, is legal. But legal doesn't make bullying right. You need to create and enforce a zero tolerance bullying policy. I mean, no one should be teasing, harassing, and generally making life miserable for others. HR has to put in a lot of work to put down bullying and put a stop to it. After all, bullies have been perfecting their craft since elementary school, but it's absolutely critical if you want to motivate rather than demotivate your employees. Let's talk about the third one being disorganization. When the boss doesn't know what's happening when or assigns two people one task and forgets to ask for and demotivating for employees. If one employee is drowning in work and another spends half the day on, you know, YouTube, the second employee may be just a slacker, but the disparity may be a result of disorganization and workflows that are ineffective. HR looks around. Disorganization is a super complicated issue because it has an infinite number of underlying causes. A scatterbrained manager may need an excellent administrative assistant to keep on track, or

0: if work flows back up and result in a disorganized mess between departments, you may have to rework how departments interact with each other. And the key to solving disorganization as an employee demotivation issue is spotting disorganization as a problem and working to fix it. And remember to ask the people directly affected by the problem, as they may have the best insights into how to fix the problem. And yes, let's talk about the fourth one, being stringent work rules. Some organizations, of course, need to have strict rules. I mean, if you're working with dangerous chemicals, for example, every employee needs to follow every protocol with exactness. But in other situations, the specific expectations and rules aren't necessary. If you dock an exempt employee's vacation time off when they leave 30 minutes early, even though they work 45 hours, you demotivate your employee. When you refuse an employee's request to work from home just because you don't like to have employees work, where you can't see them, you demotivate your employees. Today's employees want flexibility. They know flexible schedules are available at other companies. So you need to offer them as well if you want to retain your best employees. Look at the effort and thoughtfulness needed to get the job done, and not so closely at people's phone choices. Whether they clock in at 9 o'clock or 9:08, or whether they listen to podcasts while they work, HR needs to train managers to look for places where they can offer flexibility rather than defaulting to a no. Employees want to like their jobs, Embark. You want your employees to like their jobs. When you work towards fulfilling these expectations, you'll have motivated employees. Failure to do so, and you'll find that employee demotivation is rampant. Organization. Ladies and gentlemen, brothers and sisters, that was Office Politics for today. We check out another one again tomorrow, around about the same time. That's exactly 10 minutes before we actually get to 2 o'clock. Quick commercial break. When we come back, we're talking, guys. 6200-9956, 6200-9956. What's a red flag for a relationship? That's all I want to find out from you.
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0: called He Saved the Day. It's Stross SA. It's a Wednesday, the 20th of May, 2026. Just about 14 or so minutes now past 2 o'clock. People's Choice Radio 92.8 to 104.3. Hanging with the funk at least until we get to exactly what time. Well, we'll be getting out of here around about 3 o'clock, ladies and gentlemen, right? And 3 o'clock, it's nothing but groove. It's nothing but funk, I tell you. All right, quick commercial break. When we come back here, we're talking, guys.
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0: It is your station of choice for over two decades indeed. You're hanging with the funk right here, man. And yeah, no doubt, taking it down to exactly what time. Well, we'll be getting out of here around about 3 o'clock. And 3 o'clock, definitely going to be making way for DJ Boots coming through. Lima boom boom. All right. Otherwise, it's a Wednesday. And I'm going to try my level best to see if we can actually get in touch with DJ Demo. Hey, yeah. Consistency. Twitter. I can Twitter take your feet. Twitter. But in any case, we're talking, guys. What's a red flag for a relationship? What's a red flag for a relationship? That's what we're talking about. And I want to find out from you today over here. I'm going to tell you. Okay, red flag, relationship, okay, wrong. All right, this one I did check. I did check Musoto. I did check David. I did check CC. For sure. Dude, this is our relationship. How can she be sending my back? Scan lael. Moto abari na ki muna unalimela. Like what? Right, I see you. 6200-9956 What's a red flag for a relationship? It's a very serious red flag. If you sell a quake of felons, I go and pay pinky, see that 50 rand dada, what I fuman. I go reke a time at 10 da. I go so tally di jo if you look at a lumotla, get a taki of a chalete, you know. And if you never get your money back, yo, run away because mutio, kimut, what chalete.
5: 6200-9956 6200-9956
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0: how
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0: ola ola buka
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0: kata ba busi. Thank you, me out, eh? 622-009-56629-WhatsApp. That's all I want to find out from you. 622-009-56629-WhatsApp. Le teng ke red flag. A o isheba fela wa bona lo wena. Chibana. And yes, like I did say, talking about personal issues, tsa relationship ya hao on social media, it's another one. And by the way, Leona ya nngile ka bua ka yona, giving one word text responses. Bo ke fela da setso maketse o le mong fela, you know? Or maybe this person you're getting into a relationship with stays friends with the ex's family. Kapa friends with that family. Le ena motho eno a hae wa pele eno. Fumana hore hlentse le metswalle ena e hae sale. Eh? Kapa ke motho a tloa sare nthotsaka. Yeah. Qala sare nthotsaka in a relationship. You should know very well. Or even taking relationship advice on Facebook. People do that so many times, you know what I mean? Or even taking you to places where they remember their exes.
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0: Na mogha wa ha wa dipolitiki o se o itukiseditse dikgetho tse etlang. 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
2: Let's get straight into the Wednesday night set. I got DJ Demo on standby.

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I'm talking about DJ Demo right there, man. He'll be back again next week on a Wednesday, because Wednesday nights indeed are Demo nights, alright? Yeah. Otherwise, yeah, it's been great hanging with you today on this show, ladies and gentlemen. Let's do this again tomorrow between 1 and 3 p.m. Now, we're talking. 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Yeah, Nijolo Mot. 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Yeah, whole satin like a jilin. Yeah, red flag. Yeah, for a relationship. Yeah, kile bo motho le mangileng ka golo ka o mamela ka tsana le ka o nka ka golo ka o letsa ka pa ka ona o re etse text ka voice notes. Thank you very much, guys, and yeah, for sure, we back again tomorrow. 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
1: 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The Mansion Afternoon Drive.

0: Hashtag Meshin Afternoon Drive. I'm coming up. DJ Boots and my boom boom. Monday to Thursday, 3 to 6 p.m. Let's go home. The Meshin Afternoon Drive. Hashtag Meshin Afternoon Drive. Hashtag Meshin Afternoon Drive.
1: Yeah.

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Monday to Thursday, 3 to 6 p.m. Let's go home. The Mansion Afternoon Drive.

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Maboom Boom and DJ Boots, Monday to Thursday, 3 to 6 p.m. Let's go home. The Mansion Afternoon Drive. 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

0: 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I want to submit a Mr. T. Top to one, got midday life. 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
1: Ka thata mabomo.
0: Hey,
1: you struggle.
0: Ke le ka nkeno fela gere.
1: Struggle.
0: Ke get to know DJ Boots ka no the mamela get to know DJ Boots ka no the mission afternoon drive. Ke ke go fe fela the whole 30 minutes ko botsa dipotse go who's DJ Boots butu ka di ka
1: you
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3: 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We have a grant call for you. The Africa-Europe Partnership for Culture, Southern African component with the Goethe Institute, is calling creatives and artistic practitioners in Southern Africa, including Lesotho, to apply for grants for creatives and artistic practitioners. The grants invite creatives from all disciplines, from film, to performing arts, visuals, and literary art, cultural curation, and heritage practices to collaborate, engage, and co-create 3 artistic works within a heritage narrative cluster led by a heritage organization. This initiative is funded by the European Union and aims to strengthen cultural cooperation within Southern Africa, as well as between Southern Africa and Europe, enhancing regional cultural production while promoting cultural dialogue through co-creation of new narratives. Selected creatives and artistic practitioners will receive grants worth 6,000 euros over a 6-month period. Applications are now open and close on 29th of May 2026. To find out more about the call, visit www.gute.de/AEPC. 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
0: Yeah, no, I'm a Zep Zep, my little PCFM. I'm a Petipina DJ Jaivane. I'm Luto. 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We are Jolano 4.3 megahertz. Rasaka Wakulham. 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Mamma Rikosheba Meleta Hoya Roll Call. Ruka Fanagoda. Ibe when I hear Omanetolo Hokai, Kalikubuli thing 6200 9956.
1: Alright, my brother PCFM, I'm going to show you how to make a little bit of a little bit of a little bit of a little bit of a little bit of a little bit of a little bit of a little
0: bit
1: of a little bit of a
0: little
1: bit
0: of
1: a little
0: bit
1: 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We for Kilchilakatse, Becca 95.6, Kilitawaning, Ham, Klai, Nagi Keto, Hubalwa. 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
0: They are very personal.
1: No, that's too personal, guys. 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
0: 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Nice about putting this. It's a completely interview.
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0: Yeah.
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0: 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Yeah. Mm. 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

0: DJ Boots and Ma Boom Boom. Monday to Thursday, 3 to 6 p.m. Let's go home. The Mansion Afternoon Drive. I'm coming home. DJ Boots and Ma Boom Boom. Monday to Thursday, 3 to 6 p.m. Let's go home. The Mansion Afternoon Drive. The Mansion Afternoon Drive.
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2: 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No, Sana Lilwa, Pa Analebana. And chances are, but don't support at some stage, Libon. And that's what I appreciate.
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5: 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It's set down the two of us left with under 15 remaining. And Cameron Williams.
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10: 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It's Africa's first World Cup. Oh, let's see. Oh, oh, goes into the back of the net. It's sat down. They draw across the line with under 15 remaining. And come on, Williams.
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Boots and my boom boom. 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The Mansion Afternoon Drive. Hashtag Mansion Afternoon Drive.

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2: 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Ah, e bo ho etsa labang. You scratch my back, I scratch your back. Is it a song? What's going on?
1: Yeah, no, it's some ugly song.
2: Ugly song.
1: Yeah.
2: So ugly song from who?
1: You got like man this young boy.
2: Young boy?
1: Yeah, got like man. The name. Ana sa ile so tuwa su kudis. Ke man.
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2: Ke piano.
1: 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One plus. Ana ke man fano na man.
2: Yeah, asu kudisa ma piano.
1: 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Scratch my back, I scratch your where's that?
2: No ke batla ho pula motheno re tse ba a sukudisa ba piano nna ke mang e ba e ke tsa batho ba musicela
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1: no ba go tswa tella batho
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1: ma bo skos ma puma ma tella ba
2: aske you scratch what ya na yeo
1: no ga ha
2: ona scratch ha ma muskratch na ba ibjali what's happening
1: ah kona na ga ha na
2: yeah
1: eh ma puma
2: mm
1: ah kho skos ma puma mona kho that's an ugly song go fell but kibona mangotsi go fella bo shimza bo mamu ah kho na
2: what's going on
1: no ya ha
2: Papa, how to be the history, yeah, yeah, the that, story, no, it's the actual honey. Story?
1: No, it's actually honey. This song. Kim Hanu.
2: Okay. It's a little thing. Oh.
1: What is it?
2: In the legate.
1: Let's do this. Oh, yeah. Okay. Let's get a different one. Hey,
2: Batun.
1: When you are talking about Mumzona, I'm now keeping Hoga and Yena and Nitlava Batu. And Ekrova Pidan
2: Ekrovat.
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1: 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Can need Ekayon and the Gotta Bata Mabumbu.
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2: 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Did it? I can't. No. No. I'm not going to answer them. Yo. Aye.
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2: otherwise. And I want to get to Ramola or Sebabe. Hey. But come on. Did the government review these questions before they asked? Yo, amen.
0: Tirata.
2: Kick on Paul Sander one. Jesse number 8, the sharpshooter.
0: The sharpshooter, Tirata Monte Loma Bomzane.
1: Yeah.
0: Who are in Utlo, Kitula Mulao.
1: Yes.
0: Really?
1: Yeah.
0: Utaba, Kitula Mulao. I see, Sobatan also says, the Malogano Rale, Monghadi, Moget Stumani, Mokutazuaguna, while about our little link, that never gets too many, though with Mr. Boa, who are Melo, the mention after the drive.
3: Chemo food.
0: Who don't want a man?
3: Sharp is it?
0: I'll go for Sanyan, yo. 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
6: I'm coming home. DJ Boots and my boom boom. Monday to Thursday, 3 to 6 p.m. Let's go home. 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
2: you not comfortable feel like hey dog
1: hey yes
2: hey dog
1: yes my darling
2: I'm comfortable man
1: yes darling
2: ona ba ba di wa PC FM ena ke pine getwe nke gona hore e 5 to 5 ka se go lana go khetla pina ke
3: ena o kemba
2: Mola ke speak Ricky Wiki.
1: Oh oui.
2: Tier gas brown dash. 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

0: Thank you, DJ Boots, and good afternoon. The Prime Minister Ntsokwane Matekane led the fourth high-level public-private dialogue in Maseru, convening government officials, business leaders and development partners to address Lesotho's economic challenges and investment. The government has reiterated its commitment to improving national road infrastructure, announcing major road construction, upgrading and rehabilitation projects across the country. The second Lesotho Energy Access Dialogue lead completes with a call for mobilization of financing technology for energy access. In international news, Kempton Park Magistrate Court in South Africa has found former police officer Rosemary Ndlovu and her co-accused Nomsa Madau guilty on two counts in connection with a 2018 plot to kill Madau's ex-husband. The World Health Organization, who has stepped up emergency operations in Eastern Democratic Republic of Congo after the country recorded 136 deaths and about 543 suspected Ebola cases. More news at 6:30. I'm coming
1: home. DJ Boots and Mapumbu. Monday to Thursday, 3 to 6 p.m. Let's go home. The Mansion Afternoon Drive.

DJ Boots and Mabombo. Monday to Thursday, 3 to 6 p.m. Let's go home. The Mansion Afternoon Drive. I'm coming home. DJ Boots and Mabombo. Monday to Thursday, 3 to 6 p.m. Let's go home. The Mansion Afternoon Drive.

0: ntate Stana Ntabiseng feeling pelo mona mabese just works to kutela babalwa M Uvalo
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1: hey boots man
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4: 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Then Pacquan will. Look, Motogabojan is a nice avana. 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
1: 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Who got this engagement? Eh?
0: I can't.
1: But no, man. Itindi look. He looks divine. Absolutely divine.
0: This guy looks crazy. He looks. Oh, no, no, who
1: Yeah, he looks elegant.
0: Best elegant. Hey, hey,
1: umutla mamet. 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
0: Who motivated? Beware of dogs. Didn't you hold a mole by the legs? What is a lynch?
1: I confirm.
6: Yeah, I never figured that you will be able to see your pampi.
1: Hey, get
6: your pampi rudiment. You pitch all my team. I'm
0: not going to be able
6: to see your pampi. Arsenal? Ah, Arsenal is a good one.
0: Go.
6: Hey, 21 years ago, fair. So, can I buy you?
0: Let me tell you. So, what's the chair?
6: Salabai for fun, sit in the chair about Nina Coffee. Yes, please.
1: About a jersey number 45.
6: Jersey number 45. Whole guy.
1: This isn't a default cup of five.
6: Oh, Yahoo, Yahoo. Next time, Focomela got a shabu in Lee.
1: But it's good. It's good because content down at
6: Ana sebetsa
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6: 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Badman. Keep up for a bit longer. Otto, Otto, like you want to have Bilibang. Oh, like so. Otto, like this, I'll be a parishioner. Ibile, I believe, Hore. Tell him that you are a parishioner sharp, or Golden Rosaka, or Kaizer Chiefs, or Kotamalaso. Otto, the Hola go of a Kaizer Chiefs, Lukise, Tabaya, Policia, ya transfer, transfer policy. Iska, Reka, Iskaba. 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
6: 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We are happy to be in the playoffs and they were not happy to be there last season because they were fighting for relegation and there was also a lot of pressure on the group, so that the situation is totally different. Also, we had a lot of players who were not there last season. The young players are good, very talented. They can play football, but the senior players know what to do at a crucial moment. Even so, for me, the most important thing is working together, and age doesn't really matter. 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
6: 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The drinks.
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6: But I'm ready to celebrate. Got the drinks. Come on, Brian. 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

0: Kana ke Rolf Gumpy nebitswang Take Me to My Love featuring Monica Bingham. 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There's no master of pronunciation.
1: Rolf what?
0: Rolf Gum.
1: Okay.
0: Yeah. Okay, there's no master of pronunciation. It's fine.
1: Yeah.
0: Mabe, child, we gotta go.
1: How? Ne?
0: Mm-hmm. Word of the day.
1: What is it?
0: Make sure after 40.
1: What do I say?
0: After
1: 40 years.
0: After 40 years.
1: Yeah.
0: Always make sure you have a toilet roll in your bag.
1: Why?
0: You will thank me later. After 40. Always make sure you have a toilet roll in your bag.
1: You'll and what is that supposed to mean?
0: Bye-bye, Mamet.
1: Wow.
2: What about your defense, though? It's been a cause of concern now and again.
3: You know, there are times where before you say something, you gotta think hard and deep, because there's a greater possibility. It is a reflection of either the psyche, the mentality, the character in a person, or it reflects a bit of background. And for fear of exposing where you come from, you think twice and consider perspectives.
2: It sounds like you're pumped up. It sounds like somebody's riled Steve Campbell.
3: In the olden days when Jesus Christ went on through his lessons, he was never specific in his references. He would always use symbols. Because whenever a symbol is used in a process where something has to be rectified, none of us gets consumed. If I were to refer to somebody who would say, I would put it like that because I am. But if I were not, then I would put it in a way that has respect in what I'm referring to. I hope you understand.
2: I don't, but I'll ask you about Khumalo. He is back. He's obviously cleared himself from the injury that was bugging him.
3: It's better that you don't understand, lest I get misinterpreted. Khumalo is in. Otsepo has been rested. The kind of game we play, now going back to tactics, we play in three center backs, and by the way, it is a game of the future. And we play in four midfielders and three strikers. When you play one striker, it is not the same as playing two strikers. When you play three strikers, it's got a different reflexive. When you have four midfielders, it's better than having two. When you have three, it's only about how you set up. So that's what we want to get from Osmosis. But one has to be very careful not to shoot down the game. You must always compliment, give respect, leave respect. We shall earn one.
2: Thank you so much, Steve.
3: Thank you.
4: Rob should know by now. Whenever you get ready to speak to Steve, you must have your thesaurus handy. Have it ready. Have it ready.
5: Otoja, the son of the 90s, the rompo the 90s, the humbo the 90s, the nama the 90s, the heart the dealing whatever, the casto the 90s.
6: Perhaps you've seen these instruments on YouTube or at the World Cup matches. They're called vuvuzelas. They're instruments that South African fans blow in the stands, and they're supposedly extremely loud and extremely annoying.
7: To come together, God bless Africa.
6: So Jimmy, vuvuzelas, are they really that annoying?
8: There's just something constant about the vuvuzelas that overshadow the normal ups and downs in terms of the flow of the game, because those seem to just be constant. They're not affected by what's happening on the field. It's just people want to blow them and create noise. It can be annoying. I don't know if it distracts me, to get me off my game.

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0: tata a wana tfela. Thank you, Daddy. Mabra Peace FM, regate it, you know. I'm not going to get down with you, Antonia, and woman. Now, I'm let's okay, and I'm going to try and get down with you, woman. Oh, in Nabraya, Gabraya, Garboto, Tiarboto, Tibarana Zimbaya, eh, Tara Blawi, eh, Tara, and a Blawi, eh, Tara Blawi, oh, Lamadia, Ulamadia, Barala. Ariala, la barala. Mabra Peace FM 20 minutes are gone after segese. Gonna hunt the group on a te hubedu. Hopola re Mabra Peace FM rota water between 6 and 7 o'clock. Yeah, I fell a 7 o'clock, Reatwa eh. I fell a 7 o'clock, Reabona Horna, Rotalaka Mabra Peace FM. Hey, was Denny. Upon Zabuya Kaikai, but then I can now on Zabuya Kaikai. 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
3: Perhaps you've seen these instruments on YouTube or at the World Cup matches. They're called vuvuzelas. They're instruments that South African fans blow in the stands, and they're supposedly extremely loud and extremely annoying. So Jimmy, vuvuzelas, are they really that annoying?
4: There's just something constant about the vuvuzelas that overshadow the normal ups and downs and the flow of it in terms of the...
0: All right, my brother, peace FM. We're going to get to the end of the show. Hey, come on, come on, come on, come on, come on, come on, come on, come on, come on, hey. Root or not, but it's a mad rock. Hey, my guy, who's it?
5: Hey, la, what's up, boy, man?
0: Ah, what's up, Tiba, I want to buy.
5: Ah, I want to buy, man. 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

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The news are read by Thato Mafandiri. Good evening. The Prime Minister Ntsokwane Matekane led the fourth high-level public-private dialogue in Maseru, convening government officials, business leaders and development partners to address Lesotho's economic challenges and investment climate. The meeting centered on improving cooperation between the government and the private sector to drive growth and job creation. The Director General of Competitive, Mr. Chaba Moku, currently improve its investment environment to compete with other SADC countries. He called for a clear investment law to protect foreign investors and a national master plan to prevent residential construction on Accra.

0: agricultural lender. Meanwhile, the World Bank representative Dinara Joldosheva said there is the need to shift from planning to implementation, calling for urgent elimination of barriers holding back the private sector. The newly sworn-in Minister of Trade and Industry, Motlatsi Maqelepo, highlighted the renewal of the U.S. African Growth and Opportunity Act, AGOA, as a major outcome of the dialogue process. The government has reiterated its commitment to improving national road infrastructure, announcing major road construction, upgrading and rehabilitation projects across the country. The government's spokesperson, Buitelo Rabele, said, with this initiative, the government reflects on its commitment to improving connectivity, enhancing road safety, facilitating trade and supporting community developments nationwide. Key projects currently underway include the upgrading and widening of the St. Michael's Roma Road in Maseru, the upgrading of the Tifa Masakane Gravel Road in Gqeberha, and the upgrading of the A1 road from Kotsie to Mokgotlong Hospital. Rehabilitation projects will commence for the Malealea Road in Mafeteng and Ribaneng to Matedile Gravel Road in Mafeteng. Rabele reiterated the government's broader plans to supporting sustainable socio-economic development across the country. A Master of Science and Technology student at the University of Lesotho, NUL, Tshepo Tladi, calls for increased investment in renewable energy as the world grapples with an energy crisis and economic uncertainty. In an interview with the PCFM on the sidelines of the Lesotho Energy Access Dialogue Lead, Tladi said, although renewable energy requires high startup costs, they are dependable and provide sustainable energy solutions. On the work of NUL's Energy Research Center, Tladi said its priorities include educating the public about alternative energy options, including clarifying the costs related with launching them. On the other hand, Mr. Bokang Ditshiba, an entrepreneur in the renewable energy sector, told PCFM that generating energy through waste material has proven to be effective and sustainable, recommending it for households since their systems also produce a biofertilizer. On behalf of lead partners, Mrs. Dieho Madingani Butlaki from LNIG Hollard highlighted the importance of ensuring renewable energy equipment from electric fault, theft or weather conditions. She also reiterated the company's overall support to energy solutions in the country. Today, the dialogue centered around how Lesotho can mobilize finance and technology for energy access. In international news, Kempton Park Magistrate Court in South Africa has found former police officer Rosemary Ndlovu and her co-accused Nomsa Madau guilty on two counts in connection with a 2018 plot to kill Madau's ex-husband. The accused are found guilty of conspiracy to commit murder and incitement to commit murder in the killing of Justice Madau. According to the evidence, the duo allegedly offered at least 150,000 rand to hitmen to murder the deceased to claim a life insurance payout worth approximately 3 million rand. The plot was, however, unsuccessful after one of the individuals approached to carry out the killing warned the intended victim instead. Ndlovu is already serving multiple life sentences for the insurance-related murders of six family members and relatives. Both accused had pleaded not guilty to the charges, and sentencing proceedings are expected to follow later. And lastly, the World Health Organization, WHO, has intensified emergency operations in Eastern Democratic Republic of Congo after the country recorded 136 deaths and about 543 suspected Ebola cases. According to the Congolese Health Minister, Samuel Roger Gamba, medical supplies and international experts are arriving in Bunia as authorities battle the fast-spreading Bundibugyo Boogie or strain, which currently has no approved vaccine or treatment, who reportedly delivered the latest batch of emergency medical supplies to Bunia in Ituri province, the epicenter of the outbreak near the border with Uganda and South Sudan. The shipment includes personal protective equipment, infection prevention kits, tents and medical material for frontline health workers. On the other hand, Rwandan authorities have also stepped up health screening and tightening movement along the border with the DRC as Ebola continues to spread across the region. This marks the end of our news bulletin. Catch the Sesotho Bulletin to follow at 7:15.
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0: All right, ba sa ile hae le gotlaneng le gotlaneng le gotlaneng kwa bo julae kwa
2: 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So we have to be sure and then if we are sure then maybe we can set up the date here or now when we resume for pre-season.
0: All right. I am one of the people. Mona ja ba I am one of the people. 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
0: Mm-hmm.
2: And with that, because I felt that we were still early, and then now there's pressure and all that, which one you have to handle the pressure, you have to know how to deal with the pressure.
0: Mm-hmm.
2: But the manner in which it was coming, and it's the one that I will say, it made us be separated with them.
0: Mm-hmm. All right, how are you stopping, Sadi Jabatu? 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
0: Mm-hmm.
2: I remember I then came to the final offer ya South Africa.
0: Mm-hmm.
2: But I decided to work here. In trouble, I had to go out season. They just wanted me to take their team to from position 11 to position 5,
0: mm-hmm.
2: which I failed. I will say I failed because we finished at position 6.
0: Mm-hmm.
2: And then I thought that because of the clause that they put, maybe it will be the end of our journey together with them.
0: Mm-hmm.
2: But unfortunately, they said, no, we have seen what you have done.
0: Mm-hmm.
2: Now, for this season, we won championship.
0: Mm-hmm.
2: And as a coach, because I believe that every coach in our league,
0: mm-hmm.
2: The achievement is when you have won the championship. Yes, I will say this season, Woody, they are more achieved when you look at the number of trophies maybe that they have. But the most prestigious one,
0: mm-hmm.
2: is winning the Premier League and going to play in CAF.
0: Mm-hmm.
2: So that was their mandate on the team. And Elo Rinkele wanted the Mudimu le Machita Kahore, the Lerai Pikella, Lohoja Elohore. It was not easy, and no one even expected or anticipated the Jabatu Football Club,
0: mm-hmm.
2: being the champions of Lesotho Premier League, Vodacom Premier League.
0: Ere kutlwe, ha re bua ka dibapadi, ho reka dibapadi. 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Ko wena itseng ba rekwe kapo tseo di reketswe.
2: To be quite honest with you, is a technical team, us as a technical team,
0: mm.
2: and then the president giving us what we wanted, maybe, or what we thought that is going to come and help the team.
0: Mm-hmm.
2: So it's basically working like that. I have never been in a situation where if it's not me, it has to be one of my technical assistant coaches, which is the Jumuletani.
0: Mm-hmm.
2: I have never maybe get a player. If I know it's a management without the approval of any of the two that I have mentioned. So the player party little now we just find out that there's the availability about your whole dialogue, maybe the amount on the head.
0: Mm-hmm.
2: It was the amount we were wanting. Maybe he won't think or not. The president will do it,
0: mm-hmm.
2: but because of he wanted us to succeed,
0: mm-hmm.
2: And he put it. He knows that there's a mandate on us. He gave us what we were looking for,
0: mm-hmm.
2: and I will say that it helped us a lot.
0: Mm-hmm.
2: But when you look at Jani now, he arrived in the team.
0: Mm-hmm.
2: And half each at the value. If then he finish on 17 equally with Tumelo Makgopo, it tells you what type of a player that we cannot complain of the money that we are spending on him.
0: All right, Rere Botse Outkatela, Lea Papadinza CAF Champions League. 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
2: I'm just praying that this can happen for the team of South Africa, because it will always be the challenge to to us from coming from the South. But I believe these other countries, we are equal. We can compete with the Botswana and the Swaziland. Much as that, South Africa is not going to be easy. We can keep a fight, but sometimes we have to be honest on ourselves. Not that I have a doubt. I do believe on my team, but all I'm praying for that we cannot be thrown with one of the South African teams. Maybe if we get to the group stages, then I won't have a problem. But as for now, because we want to get to group stages, I'm just hoping that we won't get a team coming from South Africa.
0: Ntate Madikilane, re lebile o menagane mongaka, re tla bua nako ye tlang, re tla lesala morago ge gore na le ntse le sebetsa jwang ka nako ya pre-season.
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2: thank
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0: We have embarked on a massive water infrastructure build program, including dam construction, distribution infrastructure, upgrades, bulk water expansion and desalination. One such project is phase two of the Lesotho Highlands Water Project that is targeted for completion by 2028. I often say to the Prime Minister of Lesotho that God and Providence has given them something free that just falls on their mountains, and they now sell it to us. I say, this is extraordinary. What you get free from nature, you now package to sell to us. But I also say to him, but it gets worse. You then ask us to come and build the dam and build the channels to bring free water to Gauteng, to Johannesburg, and then you want money for it. And he says, that's what small countries do. So that's the advantage they have. So we do buy water from Lesotho, and these projects will be overseen by a new National Water Resource Infrastructure Agency.
1: This is a great milestone. We've consolidated the political aspect. We're now consolidating the security aspect. We have the three security leaders prepared to sign this accord and demonstrate publicly their resolve that conflicts of the past between the two forces, the tensions that we have had, the lack of trust that we have had, is now going to be a thing of the past.
2: FM ke molebo he thato mafantiri o ile o balla ditaba ha monate ne le tse phetelang le tsatsi one piece FM metse dingwe tadi ba lwa o sano seng ha o ra botselela fitile ka metsotso ma shwa mararo me 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
4: 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How are we going to constitute this caucus? Because now, but one of us in the Basazin, but what I mean about who do I not have a Sebeta labor now? Hurry, Jolly Bayete, Musebetuna, Jolly Bata Hutus is our now, Mona Morguanga separation of powers, Lorna Gemang with Lutabadi to the committee and now, but what I feel like I'm careful like a poetry body talk about Gori Hayar Sakela Mona Morlin Tinting, Mutumpe. It's a mile for Irisagilona. Keep on Mamba to Kinagara Caucasi.
3: On a pillar holo, how was a pose? On power for sitting away, was I gonna go for size? Was there an ayakwa? Mega native that is part of the debate. Kapa, now I'm Gafmona Pozona. Emba Tazamaziona, I had a bar. Keep us or what's up, so hey, let's cover you move for years and train. Oh, how are you delivering for size? Oh, I get see when I dread out, it's our woman. That is a question. Oh, you have doubts that an antenna will be constituted properly. That is not a point of order. How much will our treat lights are constituted improperly? Elion, okay, I get Tiba nagging here. 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
6: 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we talk about financial implications and when we are not talking about it.
3: However, this motion would I get a little banna wasari. It is dead in the water. Over the banana babangata of it, boom, meha, hurugamo. 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
5: thata mai so honorable speaker
3: thata mai so tlo se gabane sa magale
6: ne ke a se lo re we are against the idea empa ne gere like TB caucus it was launched administrationally. However, a motion in the house. If this is what parliaments want,
3: officer of the speaker. You are now debating with the speaker.
6: No,
3: okay. And that is not appropriate. It will let away. I would grant it, but that's not appropriate.
7: The right honorable speaker. 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
8: 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Portfolio Committee of on Natural Resources, Tourism and Land Cluster, responsible for the ministerial portfolios of natural resources, Outer Lesotho Highlands, Outer Projects, Meteorology, Energy and Mining, Tourism, Environment and Culture, Forestry and Land Reclamation, and Public Works and Transport. 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
3: 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That one is debate. 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
13: Create big moments with the fam. 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
0: 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Go bitseng makala civil society and research institutions paramente ena e na le maatla a o ngolola such institutions go kopa tshebedisano mmogo without any other cost. 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There are no financial implications on this particular motion.
4: Pozo.
1: Now, I'm going to put those to say, I don't make a guanina.
0: Gamabel, I'm from pain.
1: Motion pay a guanis or a pay.
4: Killing you from pay. Killing your mamma from pay a garring, huh? You're going to turn a portfolio committee. Fella Hona lay an element, there's a sibling guard portfolio committee, subcommittees. 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
0: 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However, there are other members who are outside the Natural Resource Committee. 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
1: 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The year you begin for the government is both. That's my source to say about this matter.
2: In Tata Messi, among the Messi Jory, he sits in a guineo, in Trina and Lily Creme, Ladi Cho, the committee in the Sensei Pila. 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

0: We are here hoping to put our minds and our heads and minds together, confront the phenomenon of corruption and its adverse effects on development, ultimately feeding into the national level.
1: In its endeavor to agree on concrete efforts and strategies to combat this epidemic problem, this demonstrates a clear commitment by the government and the people of Lesotho to join hands and uproot corruption. Corruption has become a global menace and continues unabated in many parts of the world. Resources meant for global development and marginalized people are diverted into the pockets of private people, many of whom who are charged with protecting national assets and development funding.
2: I'm inviting the police to enforce the law. The anti-corruption unit must find out those who are corrupt. They must be arrested, taken to the courts, and sent to jail.
3: Ke tsaparamenteng he mo medie motle wa PCFM o ikutlwetse. 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

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Left channel. The sound should now be at the left speaker. Right channel. 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Okay. We are about to do a full frequency sweep.

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I got fed as one hacker. All right. Piece of them, I took all public thing in my shoe and I looked at the show ring. Yale, show me. Let us lemon at the gas up and win. Who be the jalo from one link is always me to us upon 62009562 00995 60. One link is always me to Moga, Bowles 2121 9956 60. 2121 9956 plus 2665 double 956 plus 2665 double 956 when I will have it all. 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

Maxwell, This Woman's Work, pele ho mana momedi ne re nkile e fe ne re nkile monnati bitswa Twisted e ke Keith Sweat mo e dire ba metseng le shimele metsimi ne ka mro ho ra ga le show me back to your PCFM and Alena Lai. Can you say that I'm more with the kids and it's a popular share? There's a hala, kiddy poor soul. Can it in a cool water one or hints like a sababa too? Need to laugh man and momeduri. Nakung went prisons and to the years and a capasabang differ poets about whom buff for say some momedi. Mano akin to so. Eh, ha ha ka swa bang ha ba bang ba ka tseba ho hitsa ba bang ba

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0: Manele, Michael Jackson, Beat It, The Black Eyed Peas, Where's the Love, but Toni Braxton, Babyface, Hurt You. And my shame, my baby, I'm just feeling fed up with living for ring. Yeah, the shame, I'm not feeling more. 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Yeah, I hope I don't want to. 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Yeah. 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It's a very good movie. The participants are in some moment in Europe of money healing already. 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They pollinate 80% of wild flowers. 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

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Kupelem, Marwan, I am, Kamanafela, Narwana, and I'll be so loose to you.

On of the PCFM, Gilal, now we she, it's why I call it love, a pillman regular fantasia. If it's why lose to win, a moment will be a man to Balena, Toring, a broom killer, and a magazine on a thing. And when I have to be like a happy Hussani Calabun. Hashtag throwback Thursday, throwback Thursday song request. Hashtag boys holiday. Yeah, Hussani will get a petal, and I know back to your roots speaking in a bit. What I have, we will broke home and not. Not to feel like a man, I know all shattered. PCFM or maybe hashtag your pulse, our beat. Should have kissed you, you Chris Brown. Good night.

San banani tumelani to girl black in 440. Miss Harry Potter, the Queen, and now you're tuning into some number DJ Wasejo Samoya. Let's stay tuned, everybody. Let's keep it going. Remember, I said the aim is to sweat, not to sweat. Let's party with the English, because it's not going to be easy. Some number, I want to see.

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What's it come? She was good. All the penny. They get them. Ride the I know me. Life for nothing. What's it come? She was good. All the penny.